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4: 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Mostly sunny, today's high 82. Partly cloudy this evening, overnight low 60.
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6: Easy top 5 at 5, time to count them down. Top 5 songs from the class of 2013. And hey, if you graduated in the class of 2013, you're about to be taken back to high school. I said it! Alright, and by the way, all my guest DJs this afternoon actually graduated in the class of 2013. And who's this?
7: Marcella.
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7: 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This song reminds me of my prom in 2013. Justin Timberlake, Mirrors.
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0: 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JT Mears. 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
0: Izzy's top 5 at 5. Top 5 songs from the class of 2013. Got all my guest DJs in here right now.
2: Hello?
0: Hey, who's this?
2: Rachel.
0: Rachel, where are you from?
2: Allen.
0: Okay, and your class of 2013.
2: I grew up with teachers rolling the TV into the classroom.
0: Oh, yeah, you did. All right, class of 2013, song number 4. You got it.
2: Song number 4 is Daft Punk, Get Lucky.
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4: 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All ends with beginnings. What keeps the planet safe?

0: I'm getting flashbacks to high school, and I wasn't even in high school then. Song number four right there, Get Lucky.
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0: All right, we're counting down top five songs from the class of 2013. It's Izzy's top five at five.
2: Hi.
0: Who's this?
2: This is Mimi.
0: Hey, Mimi, where are you from?
2: Kent.
0: All right, Mimi from Kent, you got class of 2013, song number three.
2: This song reminds me of my first heartbreak in high school.
0: Oh my gosh, that's kind of sad.
2: JD's

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1: Izzy's top five at five. We're counting them down. Top five songs from the class of 2013.
2: Hello, I'm just calling. I'm Tasha from 13.
1: Hey, who's this?
2: This is Brittany.
1: Brittany, where are you from?
2: I'm from Olympia.
1: Olympia in the house. Did you go to school there?
2: Yes, I did.
1: Ooh, okay. Well, you got song number two, okay?
2: Okay, perfect.
1: But first, I need you to tell me something about your high school experience in 2013.
2: Oh, my gosh. Well, I was in band, and my best friend was a cheerleader. So, honestly, I feel like I had a really unique experience in high school because I was just friends with everybody.
1: Everyone, give it up for Brittany. Class of 2013, song number two, Radioactive, Imagine Dragons.
0: Izzy's top five at five. Number two.

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1: Izzy's top five at five. Drum roll. We're almost there. Actually, we are here. Song number one. Top five songs from the class of 2013. Who's this?
2: AJ,
1: where are you from?
2: Brenton.
1: Okay, class of 2013, song number one. Let's get it going.
2: This song was all over Boston in 2013. Thrift Stop,
3: Mecklenburg. Izzy's top five at five.
0: Number one.
1: Thrift

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23: 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Mostly sunny, today's high 82, partly cloudy this evening, overnight low 60.
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20: 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Mostly sunny, today's high 82, partly cloudy this evening, overnight low 60.
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1: I'm Cairo 7 Pinpoint Chief Meteorologist Morgan Palmer. 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Get my Pinpoint forecast on Cairo 7 News 4 to 6:30 p.m.
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0: 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Izzy's on the radio, and I'm looking out the window right now. The traffic looks so bad.
1: Bro, I'm right here next to Renox Street. It's horrendous.
0: Oh, my gosh.
1: Renox Boulevard, bro.
0: Dude, like, what's going on? What do you think's causing it?
1: People.
0: Is it people that don't know how to drive?
1: If that's the case, none of us know, bro.
0: Dude, at this point, just get out of your car and start walking.
1: Oh, hell no.
0: Wow, okay.
1: Oh, hell

0: 92.5. It's Izzy. Now, I was at QFC the other day, and I saw pumpkin spice deodorant.
1: Yeah, I wouldn't do that. I mean, everyone's going to be trying to lick your armpit.
0: That's what I said, but this one guy, he just called in. It was like his kink, I guess. He wanted that.
1: Absolutely not. Maybe my toes, but not my armpit.
0: Oh!

0: Brooke and Jeffrey in the morning. Phone taps on the 20s.
1: Why are you doing this?
2: Preston, please. You tip $5 to Chauncey.
1: That's
2: right
1: fine,
2: here.
1: Fine, great.
2: And you know what? The best way for him to show his appreciation is to...
1: No.
2: Spin the wheel, Chauncey.
1: Don't.
2: We're going to give it another chance, okay? Let's see what it lands on.
1: God.
2: Imagine that. Flo Rida. Again.
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16: 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Mostly sunny, today's high 82, partly cloudy this evening, overnight low 60.

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20: 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Mostly sunny, today's high 82, partly cloudy this evening, overnight low 60.

0: 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We're going to do it for her tomorrow in a brand new Second Date Update at 7:30, only with Brooke and Jeffrey in the morning.
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0: Smoove at 92.5. It's a shame they didn't do it when she was alive, but Neutrogena just issued a statement apologizing for the way they treated Hayden Panettiere when they fired her over talking about her postpartum depression, and they're going to join the efforts helping women with postpartum depression now. So.
1: She

0: 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I'm Ashley Zia. 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Also, I realized there's a blanket on my bed that's just like collecting too much dust. So we're going to do a little fall redecor.
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2: 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Mostly sunny, today's high 82. Partly cloudy this evening, overnight low 60.
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92.5, we're in the era of millennial parents dropping their kids off for school, like they're little ones, right? And they're like, dude, the first 2 days is just a warm-up. Like, we're late, and it's

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The Green Lantern of all movies is making a comeback. It's Ryan Reynolds' biggest flop, and it's right now the number one movie on HBO Max.

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I'm Ashley Z. Dude, I'm one of those people. Like, I don't fall often, but when I fall hard. So the lyric in this song, you should hear how I feel when someone says your name. I love it.

Meta is in the middle of a $1.4 trillion lawsuit. People are going against Facebook and Instagram saying that they are hazardous to kids' mental health. One thing for the lawsuit, they're trying to get rid of the like button on both.

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I'm Ashley Z. Can you imagine being sued for $1.4 trillion with a T? We're talking much more than billions, multiple billions. I honestly, that's the first time I'm having a hard time wrapping my mind around the reality of a situation. Mark Zuckerberg, how you sleeping, bro?

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It's genuinely tragic that they did not do it while she was alive. But Neutrogena released a statement apologizing for the way they treated Hayden Panettiere and for firing her for speaking out about postpartum depression. And I'm glad because I like their products, but it was tough to remember what they did to

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Like, I have not been home much. And my kitties are so cute. They cuddle so much every time they're with their mama now. I love cats.

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I don't know how many people genuinely like the Green Lantern movie, Ryan Reynolds and Blake Lively's biggest flops, but it's number one on HBO Max in the UK right now for movies, apparently. I'm like, what is causing this comeback? Like, I want to do a site.

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Today it's national news that Harry and Meghan are moving back to the UK. And I'm like, are you sure, girl? Like, that's strange, because before I even heard about this, I was thinking about her today and like all the scrutiny that she's been put under. And I'm glad that she's not falling into, you know?

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Brian, Hayden Panettiere's ex, who was with her at the time of her death. He was the one passed out in the other room who, I'm not going to say it, but he issued a statement through his lawyer saying, as authorities said, there's no indication of foul play. There will be no more statement at this time. I'm like, ooh, you're sweating, boy, huh?

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I'm Ashley Z. It's National Radio Day. I only posted for that once in my entire career. I just didn't really enjoy doing it. Like, I genuinely love it. I don't need to be like,

Shoulda Never by Kehlani. It's moving 92.5. Every time I hear the title of that song, Shoulda Never, I'm like, shoulda never, never, ever, ever, ever, ever, ever. I don't even know what that is.

0: What's up? It's Izzy, the new afternoon host on Moving 92.5, Seattle's number one hit music station. Okay, so I know this sounds completely made up, but ever since I moved to the PNW, I made one unusual friend. Bigfoot. Yeah, I know, right? Sasquatch is officially a listener of Moving 92.5, and thankfully, I recorded his infamous yell. Day during the 4 o'clock hour, if you hear Bigfoot's yell, be caller 25 at 866-MOVING925, and you can win free concert tickets, ball game tickets, and more. 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

Moving 92.5, a study found that 36% of people claim they have never pretended to be sick to get out of school or work. That is a flat-out damn lie. 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

0: 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It's Izzy, the new afternoon host on Moving 92.5, Seattle's number one hit music station. Okay, so I know this sounds completely made up, but ever since I moved to the PNW, I made one unusual friend. Bigfoot. Yeah, I know, right? Sasquatch is officially a listener of Moving 92.5, and thankfully, I recorded his infamous yell. 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
1: Why are you doing this?
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11: 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Cloudy today, high 82, partly cloudy this evening, overnight low 60.
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0: 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Second date update.
1: Not to put any pressure on this second date update, but assuming this actually goes to air,
2: okay,
1: this will be our 1,000th second date phone call.
3: No way! Wow.
2: Are you joking?
1: And we've only had 490 people say no. No
4: way. Wait. You suck.
1: No, I'm sorry. 940 said no.
4: You suck.
1: So, you hear that, Chris? That means you have a chance.
2: Ooh, I like those odds. Chris, I like those odds.
1: Welcome. Congratulations on being the 1,000th second dater.
5: Thanks.
2: Wow, Chris. I was expecting more fireworks, more congratulations.
3: Wouldn't you guys think that after 1,000 of these, we would have a better percentage of like people saying yes?
2: No, not at all. I feel like it's getting worse as the years go by.
1: We're caring less and less about this.
2: I still care. I just keep getting it wrong.
1: Well, yeah, you know, because it's our 1,000th, we promise to care extra hard for you today, Chris.
3: Okay.
1: So tell us about the woman that you want us to call. What's her name?
5: Well, her name is Amanda. And I'm hoping that this results in a big 1,000 for you guys.
1: Oh, okay.
3: That would be huge.
2: I'm hoping she's more excited about being part of the 1,000s than you were.
1: Yeah. You want to try again your excitement?
2: I'm kidding.
5: Okay. Yeah.
3: All right.
1: There
2: it is.
1: Now the mood is set.
2: That's right, Chris.
1: I feel
3: so
1: good going into this.
2: Yeah.
1: Tell us about how you met Amanda.
5: Well, we met online and all the normal stuff. Good. She was really pretty. We chatted a lot. I was super excited to go out on a date with her and everything, but that's where we ran into the first little roadblock. Her schedule was really, really tight. I work as a nurse, and the only day she was available would have been right at the end of a 35-hour shift.
3: Oh my gosh.
2: Why is that not illegal?
3: Yeah,
2: I mean,
3: seriously.
5: Yeah.

0: that it, like, should be illegal, probably should pay a lot more.
1: Right. But we'll get into that on a separate call.
2: Yeah.
3: Yeah.
1: Did you go on the date after your long shift?
0: I did.
3: Wow.
0: I needed, well, if it wasn't for this chance, there wasn't going to be another chance.
4: And how did it go?
0: I didn't fall asleep.
3: Nice. That's a big accomplishment.
1: You know,
4: most people, when they say I didn't fall asleep on a date, that wouldn't be a huge victory. But for Chris, that's a big win. We're proud of you.
2: Maybe she was impressed too. Yeah, it's impressive.
1: I mean, I imagine you're so tired that you're not even nervous when you're like, what'd you guys do? Go to drinks?
0: Yeah, we went for drinks. And the thing is, I didn't tell her that it was going to be at the end of a 35-hour shift.
4: Oh, no. I didn't want her to worry about that.
3: Yeah, I was going to honestly think about it from her angle. If someone said, I'm at the end of the third, I would be like, do not go out with me. You need to sleep. There's no way I'm going to go. So I can see why you guys
2: snuck it in. No, I'd be like, thanks for making time. Do it. You better.
1: Okay, Alexis.
2: Just saying.
4: Okay, so how did it go?
0: It started out great. Ordered a couple of martinis, talked about our lives, talked about our dogs. We both have dogs. We were vibing on a bunch of stuff. I mean, everything was going awesome. And then she was like, hey, I need to go to the restroom real quick. I waited a while and she just never came back.
2: Oh, no.
3: She
1: ditched you?
4: This is why I never let women go to the restroom. I'm just like, you have to wait.
1: Yeah, that's cute.
4: Well, you can go after we're done.
1: Yeah. Pee on you, Jeff.
4: No, that's okay. Yeah. So what, she never came back?
0: No. Well, she sort of came back. Because after a while, I went and asked the bartender. I'm like, hey, have you seen this girl I was with? And he's like, yeah, no, I totally saw her. She left a 20 on the bar and left.
2: No.
3: That's confirmation.
1: Dude, did you text her? You probably were so tired that you couldn't even muster anger, but...
3: Or maybe you were so tired, like, the date actually went through and ended, and you just don't realize
4: it. Remember the end of it?
3: She's like, we kissed and everything. What do you mean?
4: What's the last thing that you do remember about the end of the date? How did it end?
0: Her leaving, me just standing there and being like, hey, this really just happened at the end of a 35-hour shift. Oh. And then I went home and slept for 12 hours.
1: Oh my God. Did you, like, call her and read her the riot act? Like, where were you emotionally?
0: I mean, I'm just generally not that angry of a guy, because all I've been running through my head is like, maybe I came across as a little more out of it than I thought. Oh, maybe like something weird slipped out of my mouth, but I can't imagine.
4: Like a piece of broccoli came out of your mouth, or like a word.
3: That makes sense, bro. Because if you're on a date and someone's like yawning and they're exhausted, you make me feel like you're boring.
2: Ditch them though.
3: Yeah.
1: You have to do something bad.
2: Yeah.
1: Why do you want to call her again? Why would you want to see her?
0: Well, I wanted the date in the first place, right? So all that stuff is still kind of there. And this is what she did that's pretty harsh. But listen, it's your guys' 1,000th. I don't want this to be another, like, L in the column.
1: Hey, we're used to being in the loser bracket. It's fine.
3: Don't worry.
0: Even if she doesn't want to go out again, like, nothing like this has ever happened to me before. I need to know why.
3: Yeah, okay.
4: You're looking mainly for the reason, even if it doesn't work out.
1: Yeah.
4: But we do want to send you on another date, and we're going to, like, really press the fact that you're an amazing healthcare worker.
2: Yes, dude.
3: You're a hard worker.
1: And she's going to feel so guilty when she finds out that you had just finished a 35-hour shift and she ditched you.
4: Or do you still not want her to know that?
0: I mean, it's not that I don't want her to know, but I also don't want her to just say yes to another date out of pity.
4: Well, I do. I want her to pity.
2: I want to guilt trip her until she says yes.
4: Maybe that's just the Jewishness in me. I swear it works.
2: At least get her out again, and then you can ditch her.
3: And plus, it's our 1,000.
4: Yeah, remember. Look, remember our record. We have 940 losses. We need one in the win column by whatever means necessary.
1: You think you're desperate?
4: All right, pity date coming up on our 1,000th second date update.
1: Man, that sounds good.
0: Thanks, guys.

0: 92.5, Brooke and Jeffrey in the morning. Second date update.
1: Out of all the human emotions, excitement, fear, joy, none are stronger and more powerful than pity.
2: Oh my God, I did not see that coming.
3: I didn't see it coming either.
1: Why do you think I work with Brooke? Because I pity her.
3: No, okay. It's the only way. I'm the only dummy that would work with you.
1: Well, yeah. I mean, sure, there's a lot of love and respect between us. But deep down at the nougaty center of this work relationship is a heaping delicious nugget of pity.
3: Of pity. Hoping... You've only worked here your whole life. It's very sad.
4: Oh,
2: is this your first job?
4: Jeez.
1: See? Look at the bonds that are happening here. The joy that's coming out of this moment.
3: It was your first job, wasn't it?
4: I'm starting to feel bad.
1: Sure.
4: You too, Jeff.
1: Good. Let's harness the pity in the room.
2: Okay.
1: And add in a little guilt to help our listener Chris get a second date with Amanda.
2: Okay.
3: I am with you. We've got the king of pity ready to take it on for you, Chris.
1: Right, Chris. Because if you're just tuning in, he met her after working a 35-hour shift at the hospital where he's a nurse.
3: God, wow. I love how we complain that we're tired after 6 hours.
2: I know. Brooke, that is me. This guy is a saint.
3: Yeah.
1: Chris, you're still awake, right?
5: Yeah.
2: Okay. You didn't get off of a long shift, did you?
5: No. Today is an off day.
3: Okay. Nice.
2: This is the off day, you?
3: Yeah.
2: All right.
1: Sounds like an off day.
3: Can you imagine when he's on?
2: I know. That's what I'm saying.
1: All right.
3: And he saves it for his patients.
1: Okay. Well, we're going to save all of your energy until we call you into the conversation.
3: And I'll try my best to be nice, because right now I am not happy with her.
2: Uh-oh.
5: I appreciate this, because I need to know why.
3: Let's get there. We'll find your why. I don't know. I feel very... Okay. Let's go.
1: I like that attitude.
2: Let's make
1: the 1,000th second date phone call. Hopefully end it on a good note. Here we go.
6: Hello?
1: Right off the bat, the judgment.
3: I didn't say anything. Hi, Amanda.
1: Hey, Amanda. Is this Amanda?
6: This is she.
1: Hey.
2: Hi.
1: You may or may not know us, but we are a morning radio show. We're called Brooke and Jeffrey in the Morning, and we would love to talk to you a little bit about your personal life.
3: Just one specific thing.
1: I would love to talk to you about your entire life, but if you want, we could just focus on the dating aspect, because we're doing a segment called The Second Date Update. And we're trying to help out one of our listeners that you met up with the other night named Chris.
6: Oh. And this is an interesting conversation. Okay.
1: We'd like to gauge how you feel about Chris and the chances of you guys meeting up for a second date.
3: Is that really?
6: Well, I'm assuming that, you know, you have a story that he emailed you or something. I don't know how it works.
1: Yeah.
2: Kind of.
1: I was just trying to read your vibe first before I told you what we know about
6: it.
1: Because here's the information that we have. We know that you two met online, that you both have very busy schedules, and this was the only night that you guys could get together. And so you went to a bar, had drinks, and talked about a lot of stuff like your lives and your dogs.
3: And he really felt like you guys were, like, having a good time, like, really connecting in conversation. Did you feel that?
6: I did. I agree. It was nice.
1: The thing is, he didn't tell us the exact amount of time that the two of you were there, but from the sound of it, it was around 15 to 20 minutes, maybe. And then you excused yourself to go to the bathroom and never came back to the table.
6: Ugh. Well,
1: before you tell us your excuse about why you did it.
3: And why you don't sound guilty right now, I would also like to know.
1: I think you do need to know something about Chris, that he is a dedicated healthcare worker who had just come off a 35-hour shift to meet up with you. And I know that you didn't know that.
3: He didn't want to tell you.
1: He didn't tell you. But I do think it's pretty brutal to ditch somebody like that.
3: Yeah. We all think that. I bet you think that. How would you feel if someone left you in the middle of a date?
6: How would you feel if somebody fell asleep on yours?
3: He did.
2: It happened. It wasn't that bad.
3: Wait, he fell asleep.
6: Listen, I excused myself to the restroom. When I got back, maybe 5 minutes later, he was asleep.
1: It's not like he fell asleep like while talking to you.
4: Yeah,
1: he fell asleep while you weren't there.
2: Yeah.
6: I was gone for less than 5 minutes, and I didn't know that he was up for 35 hours?
3: Yeah. He should have told you that.
1: Saving lives for 35 hours.
3: So wait, you why didn't you wake him up? I would have just woken the person up.
6: Oh, I tried.
2: He was out.
1: You did?
6: Tapped him on the shoulder. I was like, Chris.
3: Were you worried that he was dead?
6: No, I saw him breathing, but I figured he'd been drinking all day. I didn't know if he was a drunk.
3: Oh, I could see that.
6: So I did the decent thing. I paid the tab.
3: Yeah.
1: All right.
3: Yeah. He said that he asked the bartender.
1: And that you left a $20 bill for them.
3: But the bartender didn't tell him he was asleep. Did the bartender not see?
2: Maybe not.
6: Honestly, I have no idea. We weren't very close to him, so I wouldn't be surprised if he didn't notice.
3: Oh my god.
1: Well, you're actually closer to him than you realize. You're one phone line away from each other. And when I push this button, you're going to be on the same line. So here we go. I'm pushing it right now.
2: For the thousandth time, hit the button.
1: Chris, you there?
5: Yeah, hey.
1: Okay, thank God. I thought you fell asleep for a second.
3: Chris, this all makes sense. Yeah. I bet you feel so relieved.
2: Bro.
1: Chris, are you there? You fall asleep now?
5: Yeah, no, I'm here. Hey,
1: okay.
5: Hey, Amanda.
6: Hi, Chris.
1: I think we just had that moment.
2: Yeah.
5: Come on, that didn't actually happen, right?
2: What?
6: Yes, it did, and it did. Like I promise you, I sat with you for 15 minutes while you had your head on the table and your hands in your lap, and you were snoring.
3: You stayed with him while he slept?
6: Yes. Because I thought he would wake up.
3: Oh.
6: And I was enjoying our time.
3: Oh. He must have been so tired.
2: Oh.
3: Chris,
1: how's that make you feel?
5: I find that pretty hard to believe.
3: What?
2: Wait, really? Why?
3: You just got off a 35-hour shift. How is that hard to believe?
5: Because it wasn't my first ever 35-hour shift. I don't just pass out in bars like that.
3: What, you go to the bars often after a 35-hour shift?
2: If anyone deserves a margarita.
1: I mean, I think a lot of healthcare workers actually do.
2: Yeah.
4: They actually go real hard.
3: I know, but you have like a couple sips of a martini. Those are going to put you out in a second.
5: I remembered if I passed out because, I mean, I didn't lose any time. I was there. She left. I waited. And then I got right up and went and talked to the bartender. There was no, loss of time.
2: So you don't remember waking up.
3: But listen, how could she lie? She told us that story before she even knew that you were on that long shift.
1: And why would she make that up?
5: I mean, maybe she's trying to cover up because she's on the radio now that she's trying to look better for ditching me.
2: Uh-oh.
6: I'm not lying, and I don't know how to prove it to you.
1: Maybe some security camera footage from inside the restaurant.
2: Oh, great. Now we need the CCTV.
3: I mean, that's ridiculous. I mean, she didn't even know that you did the 35-hour shift because she told us that before Jeff told her.
1: No, I think I told her first and then I asked for her excuse.
4: Yeah, it was the other way around.
2: Oh.
6: I just don't know what else to say. Like, it happened and I'm sorry that it did and that sucks. And I would have been more understanding and I probably would have responded to the text messages that you sent me if I had known the circumstances.
1: Okay. Well,
2: this is like a classic.
1: I think overall, like before all the sleeping confusion, he liked Amanda. Amanda liked Chris.
2: Yeah.
1: Let's just go back to that moment and offer to send you guys out again.
2: Yeah.
1: I need to ask Amanda, would you like to go out with Chris one more time? Give it another shot for him to be awake the entire dinner? And we would pay for it.
6: Well, I should be totally transparent with him on the line. I am seeing other people because I'm dating. I'm not exclusive with anybody.
3: So
6: if that's something that he's okay with going on a casual date, I would like to try again. I really liked our time together.
2: Oh, that makes you feel special, huh, Chris?
4: That's so normal.
6: Hey,
4: I didn't like you to say that.
1: Yeah.
3: Hey, Chris. She's honest. She's forthright.
1: What do you think about being one of many?
5: I mean, I don't believe her, and now she's saying she might go out with me amongst a bunch of other guys, which is also, I guess, why she didn't have any room in her schedule to go out except that one night.
2: Oh, that makes sense.
1: Well, maybe you shouldn't believe that she will go out with other guys, too. Don't believe her on that fact, either.
3: You're not going to say no, are you, Chris?
5: No.
2: Oh!
4: Wait, no to Brooke?
1: Yeah, no to Brooke,
4: her.
2: Or no to the date.
5: No to the date. I don't believe her.
2: Thousandth date.
1: Wow. All right.
3: Wow.
1: Mark it up on the board. 941 no's for Brooke and Jeffrey in the morning. Well, Chris, make sure you get some rest, okay? We'll see you in a week.
2: He's asleep.
5: I'll try.
2: Oh, there he is.
0: 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Brooke and Jeffrey in the morning.

0: What's up? 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Okay, so I know this sounds completely made up, but ever since I moved to the PNW, I made one unusual friend. Bigfoot. Yeah, I know, right? Sasquatch is officially a listener of Moving 92.5, and thankfully, I recorded his infamous yell. Yeah! 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
1: Mm-hmm. Oh, yeah.
0: Brooke and Jeffrey in the morning.
2: Is that why we're playing this cool music?
0: Yeah. Oh, yeah. Classic radio. So a recent survey was done in honor of the business that we work in.
2: Oh.
0: Delivering subpar content to you every day.
3: Oh, yeah.
2: Live and local. Pew, pew.
0: We are proud of it. And here are the results of the survey. Shockingly, 71% of people say they still listen to the radio in their car.
2: I know. It's so cool. I mean, it's the easiest thing to do. You know, you just flip it on. It's there. It's comforting. It has good playlists. Let's go.
0: Okay, you're really overselling it, bro. Numbers dropping.
1: Everyone I talk to just says their aux cords broke.
4: No, Radio Insight just posted that, like, a bunch of Gen Zers, as like, they all like radio.
2: And trust the radio magazine who did the survey about radio.
0: I mean, you would think it's less because of all the podcasts and the music on demand, but no, people are still tuning in.
4: That's
0: meanwhile,
4: shocking.
0: 56% of women and 35% of men say they sing along to the radio.
2: Oh, come on. You 60% of men that are lying.
0: Well, maybe the weirdest stat, though, almost 10% of people said radio stations don't play enough commercials.
2: What?
0: And they should have more.
1: Oh, okay, that can't be it.
2: I think that's all of management who took that survey.
0: That's what 10% say. Yeah. Maybe it's a strategy that we're not executing.
2: Yeah, we're not. That's why our budget is where it's at.
0: Exactly. Yeah. Maybe instead of home of the second date update, our tag line should be, we have the best commercials.
2: Hey.
4: Yeah.
0: By the way, thanks Rocket Mortgage for coming up for these stats. 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
4: Get pre-approved before you hit apply.
2: You're so dumb. We did not just get paid for that.
0: No, we didn't.
2: Do that.
0: Not yet, but
4: should have made up a fake mortgage company, dude.
2: Yeah.
0: It's our new strategy. Now, sadly, we're not going to commercials. Instead, we're going to the guy who could be a pitch man for DIY appendectomies, our own Digital Jake.
4: Hey.
0: Let's get to the shock collar question of the day.
5: Today is the birthday of the fastest man to ever look like he wasn't really trying, 8-time Olympic gold medalist Usain Bolt.
2: Ooh.
4: Oh.
5: This Jamaican sprinter could run 100 meters in 9.58 seconds. Which is roughly how long I exercised before deciding, you know what, that's enough cardio for me.
0: Almost a full 10 seconds.
5: Mm-hmm, almost. So today, in honor of Mr. Bolt turning another year older, we're putting the pedal to the floor to quiz you on other speed demons of the world in a special full throttle edition of Plenty of 20.
2: All right.
5: Now, you say a number 1 through 20. I'll give you a question about one of the fastest people, animals, vehicles, places, etc. on Earth. Just answer correctly and quickly to stay in the game. We'll start with the woman whose college track team nicknamed her the Quickie Queen. Probably because she ran so fast.
2: I'm sure that's
5: right. It's Alexis.
1: 6.
5: Alexis, a peregrine falcon can dive at more than 200 miles an hour, making it the fastest animal on Earth. What does it most commonly hunt at those ridiculous speeds? Is it other birds, fish, rabbits, or it's Uber Eats delivery?
1: Oh. Okay. I'm between fish or rabbits. Fish feels the most normal, but I'm like, I don't know. It sounds like a intense bird, so maybe it's rabbits. But I'm going to stick with fish. I don't know. Fish?
5: not very confident. Alexis thinks a peregrine falcon hunts fish. I'm sorry. Other birds is what the peregrine falcon's incredible diving speed to strike other birds in midair. About 95% of their diet is slower birds.
2: Yeah, they love pigeons. And they put their claws together in little fists and they just slam into the head. And that's how they kill their prey.
1: That's disturbing.
2: Isn't it crazy?
5: I'm concerned you know that much about that, Brooke. I'm glad you didn't get that question.
2: It's wild.
5: We're over to you, Brooke. 6 is off the board.
2: Give me 17.
5: Say please, Brooke.
2: Please.
5: Formula Rossa reaches 149 miles per hour, making it the fastest roller coaster in the world.
0: Wow.
5: Where do you have to go to ride it?
2: Oh.
5: Is it Orlando, Las Vegas, Abu Dhabi, or that one amusement park where the ride operator says, "You sure?"
2: Dude, your face is just slammed back against itself.
4: Okay. You're really into slamming things. Yeah.
2: I think it's probably in Dubai, so that area. I'm going to say Abu Dhabi.
5: Abu Dhabi is correct.
4: Hey, great answer.
5: Formula Ross is located at Ferrari World Abu Dhabi.
4: Oh,
5: and
4: yeah.
5: You get to 149 miles per hour in about 5 seconds.
4: Oh, crazy.
5: Okay, we're talking fast things because it's Usain Bolt's birthday. Brooke got hers right. Alexis got hers wrong. Jose, we're over to you. 6 and 17 have been chosen so far. No, thank you.
2: That was fast. Wow.
5: Thank you for answering.
2: I liked it.
5: An average sneeze can travel at around 100 miles an hour.
4: Really?
5: Which animal has been recorded producing some of the fastest sneezes at close to 150 miles an hour?
1: Where are these stats posted on?
5: Don't worry about it. Jose, your options are an elephant,
4: a
5: hippo, a chimpanzee, or a chihuahua.
4: Oh, they're cute little sneezes.
2: It's so fast.
4: Yeah. They're like they growl and sneeze.
2: That's pretty fast, though. Think about how fast that is.
4: That is true.
2: I feel like an elephant would be like slow with a lot of
4: slow and strong.
2: Snotty.
4: It'd
2: be like, snot.
4: You know what I mean? Out of process of elimination, am I going to lock in hippo? Okay, locking it in. Be hippo.
5: Jose says hippo.
4: Oh, darn.
5: Chimpanzee. I don't have a fun fact about that, but I will write down animal sneeze impressions for a future game.
4: Oh. Yes.
5: Jeffrey, we're over to you. If you get this right, we could have a tiebreaker. What kind of number would you like?
0: I'd like the number 5.
5: In 2021, a man named Paolo Pasco set the record for the fastest time to complete the famous New York Times crossword puzzle.
2: Oh.
5: He did it in an astounding 45 seconds.
0: Nerd.
5: Yes.
0: Sorry.
5: What was the first crossword puzzle originally called when it appeared in a newspaper in 1913?
2: Interesting.
5: Was it Letter Maze, Grid and Barrett?
4: What the heck?
5: What's the word you heard?
2: No.
5: Or Word Cross?
2: Word cross sounds like the words are mad.
0: Yeah.
4: They're cross.
0: Grid and Barrett. I like it, but it's too punny for 1913. What's the word you heard? Again, it fits the time, but it's just not good enough. Terrible. I'm going to say that they're super boring with it and just going extremely literal with word cross.
5: Jeffrey says word cross.
4: Like it.
5: He's right. First crossword was created by Arthur Wynn and published in the New York World newspaper in 1913 under the name Word Cross. That brings us to a tiebreaker. And Jeffrey, we're going to you for this one.
4: Oh.
5: If you get this right, you win. If you get it wrong, Brooke wins and will eat a small bird as a prize.
4: Slam it,
0: Brooke.
2: But first, I take my fist and smash it.
5: Jeffrey, a cheetah can reach 70 miles an hour, but it can only maintain that speed for a short burst. Which body part helps make those lightning fast turns while chasing prey?
0: Oh,
5: is it the ears, the claws, the tail, or the butt cheek?
2: Strong butt cheeks on those cheetahs.
0: I think it's their tail.
5: And he's right!
4: Hey.
5: Long muscular tail works like a rudder to help steer the cheetah. That means Jeffrey's won today's 20 of 20.
0: All right, that means I get to choose who gets shocked while singing Fast Car by Tracy Chapman. We all know who the fast car driver here is. Alexis.
1: Oh, thank you. So I remember when we were driving in your car, sped so fast, I felt like I was drunk. So
4: I think he is drunk.
5: Sorry, what the hell was that?
1: I couldn't remember.
2: You not heard that song?
1: No, I have. I forgot.
0: That was your shock collar question of the day. Phone tap's coming up in just a few minutes.
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28: 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Cloudy today, high 82, partly cloudy this evening, overnight low 60.
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23: 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Get my Pinpoint forecast on Cairo 7 News 4 to 6:30 p.m.
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29: 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Cloudy today, high 82, partly cloudy this evening, overnight low 60.
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0: If you've been listening for the past few months, we've been doing a special feature about our own red-haired rescue baby, our technical director, Ashton, who moved back home with his parents. 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
8: 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Cloudy today, high 82, partly cloudy this evening, overnight low 60.
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20: I think it is.
17: 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Yeah. 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
17: And so we're going to play you the audio of last night's gathering. 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
1: 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Cloudy today, high 82. Partly cloudy this evening, overnight low 60.
2: 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Second date update.
3: We've got a listener on the phone who's asking for our help with a second date update for a guy that she hasn't been on a first date with yet.
4: We've done those before, though, where maybe they're just talking and it never happened.
3: Sure, but I don't know if she's even actually spoken to this guy before.
4: What? Oh.
5: What are we doing?
3: It's a little unclear, but she did say he's definitely interested in her.
4: How would she know if she hasn't talked to him?
6: She already needs our help. So yeah. Can't be good.
3: Why even go through this? It doesn't make sense to me. I think our producer is kind of screwed up, maybe even on bath salts this morning. That's also unclear.
4: That is a wild accusation.
3: Yeah. You've seen the guy. Yeah. He's not right. Yeah. But you know what? She's already on the phone, so we might as well talk to her. Her name is Sasha. Sasha, what on earth is actually going on? Please clear this up for us.
7: Hi, guys. I actually wanted to come on the show to do an awkward Tuesday phone call.
6: Okay, again.
3: That's a totally different segment.
5: It makes more sense, though, because this is a little awkward to
6: start.
5: What
6: is producer boy doing?
3: I don't know. But hey, you know
5: bath
3: what?
5: Salts, bro.
3: You know what? We can adapt.
8: It's awkward.
2: It's Tuesday.
8: It's awkward Tuesday phone call.
3: Okay, this is now the awkward Tuesday second date update phone call.
5: What day is this going to air?
4: Is it even Tuesday?
3: Who cares? The point is, we're doing what Sasha wants and a little bit of what we need to force into this segment.
4: We've given up all control and just letting our listeners decide what segments happen at what time.
3: That's how you win.
5: It could be a closure call by the time it ends.
3: Yeah. Now, okay, Sasha, now that we've changed everything for you, what is going on? Tell us about the situation you find yourself in and why you need our help.
7: So I actually work as a waitress at a chain restaurant.
4: Okay. Nice.
7: And the other day, a couple comes into my job. It's this guy and a girl. They sit down at a booth. The guy orders an old fashioned. The girl gets a margarita.
4: Oh, you're definitely not at the chain I was thinking
6: of.
4: Yeah,
6: me either.
4: Yeah.
3: Okay, this is a little class here.
5: Olive Garden makes margaritas.
3: Yeah. All right.
7: Yes, I mean, they were sweet. I didn't get any red flags from them.
4: Okay.
7: And they were there for over an hour. And then after, when they asked for the bill, I ran his card, right?
4: Mm-hmm.
7: I go to the table after to pick up the receipt. And the guy wrote, "You have really pretty eyes," and then left his phone number.
4: Oh,
5: okay.
6: I guess the first date didn't go well. He's like,
4: either that or they're looking to add somebody else.
7: I mean, I don't know. I mean, they seem like they've been together for a while.
3: Okay. Oh, they seemed like an actual like couple that had been dating.
7: Yes. Yeah.
4: Huh. I mean, there's so many options. He could also be cheating. You know what I mean? Like looking just on the sly.
3: Yeah. He's so used to cheating that now he's just brazen about it and does it right in front of his girlfriend.
5: Oh, my
4: or
5: gosh.
4: Maybe she's the one that left the note.
6: Yeah, honestly.
3: Oh.
6: Is it good handwriting?
5: Yeah, exactly.
4: That's how you tell.
7: No, he definitely took care of the bill and he's the one who wrote it.
4: Okay.
3: Okay. Well,
4: why would you even
5: entertain this?
4: I know. If I got this, I would just walk away and never joke about it with maybe my coworkers at some point.
5: Yeah, totally.
7: I'm just curious. I'm like, does the girlfriend know about the note? I mean, should I reach out? Because I'm curious and I want to know what's going on here. You know, I'm single. That was cute, but I'm not a cheater.
5: Oh, so you're okay.
4: Are you saying that you're interested in him if he's not cheating?
7: I mean, maybe.
6: Okay.
4: There's a little wrinkle.
5: Yeah. I thought you just wanted to.
3: Well, who knows? Maybe it's just his sister that he was out, and that's why it seems like they're so close.
7: No, I mean, they seemed like a couple. They didn't seem like brother and sister.
4: Did you see him, hold hands or anything?
3: Like kissing?
7: No, I didn't see that. I mean, they talked, they were friendly, nothing out of the ordinary, so that's why I'm really curious.
4: What did you see that gave you couple vibes between the two of them?
7: How they looked at each other.
5: Can tell body chemistry a lot of times, not like every time.
3: It was all under the table stuff that they were doing with each other.
4: I will say my husband and I don't often make out in the booths of chain restaurants together.
3: Yeah. Oh.
5: Well, it's because Brooke has ranch all over her face.
3: Yeah. They saved that for the alleyway next to the dumpster.
5: Yeah, that's for after dinner.
3: That's hot. Okay. So,
6: well, there's so many options.
4: So what are you wanting to do? You're just wanting to get more info?
7: Well, I mean, I

0: Just kind of want to reach out. I want to know if he's doing anything behind her back.
1: Yeah.
2: Okay, so we need to think of what advice we can give to get him to open up. Because sometimes cheaters will, if they feel comfortable, they'll tip their hand.
3: Wait, you mean a cheater might lie?
2: No, a cheater might tell the truth if they don't know
3: they're
2: being sussed out.
3: Okay.
4: Or they'll say something like, oh, yeah, my girlfriend totally is okay with this.
3: Or, we're going to break up next week.
4: Exactly.
3: It's been so bad, I promise.
4: That was our breakup dinner we were at.
2: Yeah.
4: You know?
3: Breakup dinner?
4: Yeah, she helped me come up with a dating profile, I swear.
2: We just need to get him comfortable enough to give us more information when we come back and do this. Awkward Tuesday second date update mashup. Yeah.
4: Is this guy even going to know who you are? Is he even going to remember your name?
3: Oh, yeah.
0: I don't know his name.
4: Oh.
3: What are we going to call him?
4: You really should have looked at that receipt better.
0: Yeah. Oh, yeah. The receipt, I still have it. His name is Ethan.
4: Ethan.
2: All right.
4: That is a hot guy name.
2: Yeah.
4: But
2: sounds like a scumbag, too.
3: Yeah, exactly.
2: Well, we've never done anything like this before. So what we'll do is give you a little bit of advice, and then we'll let you call this Ethan guy to see if he's really in a relationship and doing something suspicious, or if he's just a good person that was in a weird situation and likes you.
3: He's either awesome or we hate him.
2: We're going to find that out with your first ever Awkward Tuesday second date update phone call tap.
3: Oh my God.
4: I love the name.
1: Really? I really like it.
2: It's coming up right after this.
0: Thank you guys.

0: Moving 92.5, Brooke and Jeffrey in the morning. Second date update.
1: If you're just joining us, you are witnessing show history right now. Ooh, for the first ever Awkward Tuesday second date update mashup.
2: That's right.
1: That's not even happening on a Tuesday. Or maybe it is. I don't know. I don't know when we're going to air this.
3: Yeah, when are they going to schedule this one?
1: We've really lost control of this entire show.
2: I think that's probably for the best.
1: But basically,
2: we weren't doing a very good job when we were in the driver's seat.
1: Fair. One of our listeners, though, Sasha, is a waitress at a chain restaurant. Mm-hmm. She had two customers come in recently, a guy and a girl. Both seem very nice. And even though she thinks that they're boyfriend and girlfriend, mm-hmm. based on how they were, she doesn't know that for sure.
2: Yeah, and the reason that's important is because he left her a little saucy note.
1: Yeah.
3: Yeah.
1: It seems like he's into her because on his receipt saying she has pretty eyes and added his phone number along with it.
2: Which she liked.
1: Is that fair to say?
4: I'm just curious, I think, at this point.
1: Oh, well, I'm curious too, and I know what that means, Sasha. I get you.
3: That's like a hot word
2: for
3: Sasha,
2: right? Doesn't know what to do with you.
5: Yeah, we lost her now.
4: I'm still here.
1: Oh, okay. All right. Just not going to participate. That's okay.
5: Yeah, no, like that.
1: She wanted to get our advice before she called this guy's number to see how she can suss out the situation to find out if he's really being unfaithful to this other woman or if it was just a weird situation where he was out with a friend.
2: Maybe Sasha should be dating him.
1: Yeah. But we just need to come up with some advice, maybe even some good questions for her to ask once we get him on the phone. Mm-hmm. So, Brooke, what do you think?
2: The thing is, you don't know anything about this guy, so it's easy to start with, oh my God, I just wish I could know more about you. And then you drop, what's your Insta?
3: Oh, he's got to have a picture.
2: His response will tell you everything. Because if he's willing to just give it to you, then sounds like maybe he's single.
3: Yeah.
2: But if he's hesitant or says he doesn't have one, then it's because he hasn't scrubbed his girlfriend off of it yet.
1: I like it. What do you think, Sasha?
4: I think that sounds good.
1: She hates it, bro. Yeah, I'm sorry. Okay. She doesn't like it. It's okay. You can tell her that she's bad at giving advice. Jose, what do you think? Maybe you have something better.
3: Look, here's the deal with guys who cheat. They will mention somehow that their battery's low. This will buy them time to sneak around. So if it comes up throughout the conversation at all that his battery's low, cheater.
1: What? Yikes.
2: I'm
1: okay.
2: So
3: stamp it.
1: Well, why does that confuse both of the women in the room?
5: Why would they, like, what's the phone battery have to do with anything?
1: It's an excuse.
3: It buys
5: for
3: you
5: what?
3: Time.
5: Why they're not texting back?
1: For
5: or why?
1: Yes. for not telling the truth.
3: Oh. Sorry, I disappeared for 3 hours. My phone died. It's always a phone down.
1: In fact, my computer is about to die, and we need to get this segment done. So,
2: well, maybe Jose's onto something if Jeff's computer's dying. So that makes sense.
1: Well, he said phone. Uh-huh. He said phone. Nothing about computer. That's totally different.
2: That's way worse.
1: I don't know what it means. But Sasha, that's our advice. We're going to dial this guy's phone number. We're going to find out if he's a real good person or a total scumbag. You ready to do this?
4: I'm so curious.
1: Oh, yeah. Me too, girl. Let's get into it. Here we go.
6: Hello.
4: Hi, Ethan?
6: Yeah, this is Ethan. Who's this?
4: This is Sasha from the restaurant the other night. I was your waitress.
6: Mm. Oh, hey, you got my notes.
4: I did. That was really sweet. I loved what you said about my eyes.
6: Mm. Hey, to double check, you were the one with the low cut blue top.
3: Whoa. Doesn't even remember?
4: Yes, it was low cut, but it was green, not blue. You don't do this to a lot of waitresses, do you?
6: Yeah. I'm sorry, I am just colorblind. I mix up my blues and greens and my reds and yellows, actually. But anyway, how are you?
1: Is that a thing?
4: I'm good. I'm happy now that I'm talking to you.
6: Oh, well, I'm happy to talk to you also. And just so you know, I never do that. I never hit on waitresses because I know you guys get it all the time, but I just didn't want to let the moment pass me by.
4: Oh, it's so nice of you to say. Can I ask you something?
6: Yeah, absolutely.
4: So that girl you were with at the restaurant, I'm guessing she was like your sister or a friend or something.
6: I mean, yeah, we could say that.
1: Oh,
3: Uh-oh.
4: Oh, okay. But is she actually?
6: Hey, I'm so sorry. My battery right now is at 10%. So
2: what?
6: Maybe we should just hang out and we can talk in person because I am getting really good vibes with you.
4: Yeah, that sounds good. But that girl, though.
6: Can I just tell you again? Sorry to interrupt you. Hearing your voice again has made my day.
4: Huh?
6: Yeah, it's a little dangerous if you ask me. I was having a very average day until you called.
4: Mm. Oh, wow. No one ever said that to me before.
6: Yeah, well, you're going to get me fired because I'm at work right now. And after this call, I'm going to have to take some personal time in the restroom.
3: That is fast.
2: Not sexy.
5: No.
1: Speak for yourself.
6: Hello?
1: Oh. My God.
6: Yeah. Hello?
1: What a smooth talker.
3: Jeff's feeling curious over
5: what
3: here.
5: What is
1: Holy
5: happening?
1: Cow.
6: Hello?
1: Hello, Ethan. We're a radio
2: we're the
1: show.
2: Janitors.
1: Well, dude. Yeah, we don't want to lie to you. We're a radio show called Brooke and Jeffrey in the Morning.
6: I'm so sorry. I am really confused. What is going on right now?
2: Yeah, I mean, Jeffrey, yeah. You better get it in quick. He only has 10% phone battery.
1: Yeah, first of all, Ethan, I want to apologize to you because our female co-hosts are very turned on by the things that you were saying earlier. We did hear it. But
3: works like a charm.
1: This is a segment that we're doing trying to help out our listener, Sasha, who you had a rendezvous with at the restaurant the other day.
2: No, she was working. Okay, well, what's it a rendezvous? She was at work and you left her a note.
1: Okay, fair. Yeah. A coincidental run-in.
6: I'm sorry. I'm confused here. You're all on a radio show.
2: Yes.
6: And you just listened to our phone conversation.
2: Correct.
5: Yes.
1: At Sasha's request.
6: Why?
2: Well, we're trying to see what type of guy you were.
1: Yeah.
2: You know, help her figure it out.
3: Yeah, she needs some help.
1: In Sasha's words, she's curious.
3: I cannot get off of it now, Jeff.
2: Is Sasha even there still?
4: I am here.
1: You still curious, Sasha?
2: I hope not.
4: Not really anymore.
3: Wait, still don't have the real answer.
2: I want to know what, Sasha, you think the answer is.
4: I honestly think that maybe he didn't even know the girl that well. It just sounds like he just goes out with girls. And
2: well, you think that was just a casual date now when originally you thought that they were in a relationship?
6: Actually, I don't really know what all the conspiracy is here. I'm just an interested party. I really do have nothing to hide here.
1: Okay.
2: Okay, so who was the woman you were out with, Ethan?
1: That's really the big question that we were wondering.
6: Well, Sasha actually guessed correctly. It was my sister.
2: Yeah, right.
3: Couldn't you say that right away?
1: Oh, from earlier.
2: Sasha led you. All you had to do was say yes. Who is she?
6: I'm telling you, it's my sister, Julie.
3: So you will introduce Julie to your new date if you guys decide to go on a date?
2: That's a good point. I mean, your sister probably would love to meet who you're dating.
3: Who you're dating.
6: Yeah, well, Julie doesn't like meeting new people.
3: Oh, darn.
2: Why do I feel like we're using Julie in air quotes?
1: Yeah, she's shy. Shy around new ones.
3: She only goes to lunch with her brother.
1: I see that. Okay.
2: Really interesting. Is she, you know, older, younger? What can you tell us about your sister, huh?
3: Uh-oh.
1: I know your phone battery's probably dying. It's probably at 6% now, so you got to get these answers out pretty quick.
3: You're giving him an hour.
6: Yeah, you know what? My phone battery is dying, and I don't really appreciate this.
2: I honestly am floored that Jose called that one.
3: I mean, it happened to me one time. I can't believe I was too spot on.
2: You're at work, and you can't charge your phone?
6: Yeah, so anyway, I need to use the bathroom, so I'm out of here.
1: Oh,
3: that's right. Potty time,
2: it
3: too.
2: Makes sense because he's full of it.
1: Yes.
3: I love that.
1: Okay.
3: That deserves more laughter, bro.
2: Thank you.
4: Ethan, I don't know yet if you're being honest or not, but we can talk later if you want. I'll call you.
2: No.
3: Did
2: you hear what he said?
6: All right. You know, that sounds great. We can talk later when all of these people aren't around.
2: Dude, do not call this man unsupervised. Yeah.
1: I'm telling you, that bathroom line works wonders. Hopefully he can charge his phone in there so that phone call can go as smoothly as possible. Sasha, I'm glad that you got the answers that you came to us looking for.
2: Sasha, you had the right instinct.
5: Yeah.
2: He is not trustworthy.
3: Yeah.
4: My instinct is curious.
1: Yeah, girl. You stick with that instinct.
3: That's what got you on the show.
1: That's right. Brooke and Jeffrey in the Morning. Always curious.
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15: 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Cloudy today, high 82, partly cloudy this evening, overnight low 60.

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Connor Levitt, Whitney's husband, bringing dad talk to the dance floor, is going to be on this season. So maybe I'll watch. Just maybe.

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0: 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Okay, so I know this sounds completely made up, but ever since I moved to the PNW, I made one unusual friend. Bigfoot. Yeah, I know, right? Sasquatch is officially a listener of Moving 92.5, and thankfully, I recorded his infamous yell. Yeah! Now, every weekday during the 4 o'clock hour, if you hear Bigfoot's yell, be caller 25 at 866-MOVING-925, and you can win free concert tickets, ball game tickets, and more. 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
7: 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Cloudy today, high 82, partly cloudy this evening, overnight low 60. 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
3: 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Cloudy today, high 82, partly cloudy this evening, overnight low 60.
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Whitney Houston was ranked as the best female musician of all time. 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
18: 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Cloudy today, high 82, partly cloudy this evening, overnight low 60.
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1: Is there anything I can apply for?
0: I think they're going to be looking for a new afternoon DJ here pretty soon.
1: I need, like, tickets or something.
0: Oh, you mean, like, win something. Okay, yeah, I got Mariners tickets, August 22nd game. Your lady would like that?
1: Oh, yeah.
0: All right, 4 o'clock hour, Bigfoot.

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27: 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Sunset Ford of Sumner, Highway 410, just down the hill from Bonnie Lake.
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0: He is?
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3: Okay, so I moved here from Missouri, and there were no Trader Joe's, but Deanna has been hyping it up, so I finally went.
4: You don't understand how happy my heart was when you tagged me in that post.
3: So you're a big Trader Joe's fan.
4: I love Trader Joe's. I think it's very simple and easy and somewhat healthy. Obviously, there's products that aren't that great for you, but they're still delicious. So I couldn't believe you've never even walked into a Trader Joe's. So I was in shock.
3: Okay, the first thing that I saw, it was like a light was coming from the sky, shining down on it.
4: Yeah.
3: The cheese section. The cheese section.
4: They have so much cheese.
3: So much. Okay. I ended up buying this pesto coated sheep aged cheese.
4: You know, I saw that in their new products, and I was like, oh, this is interesting, but
3: it was so good.
4: It was good?
3: So good.
4: Did you eat the whole thing?
3: Yes.
4: Stop it.
3: Am I going to go back this weekend to buy more?
4: Yes,
3: I am.
4: Of course you are.
3: And that's okay. So, hit me up right now. Recommendations. What should I buy at Trader Joe's tonight? 866-MOVING-925. I also got Deanna a protein bar, and we're going to do a taste test here in like 10 minutes.

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2: Cocoa Caramel Almond Protein Bar.
3: Which is a new flavor. I've never seen this flavor.
2: I've never seen it before.
3: But I do want to say, yesterday we were talking about how we both like coconut flavored things.
2: Yeah.
3: So you went to the Trader Joe's yesterday, yeah, which by the way is the one in Bellevue across from like the Dave & Buster's,
2: yeah,
3: and right where the
2: Target,
3: Home
2: yeah,
3: Goods is. So
2: over
3: you
2: in
3: found
2: that
3: it
2: area
3: real easily,
2: yeah,
3: right?
2: Yeah.
1: Okay, are you ready to try it?
3: You go Wait, first, though.
2: Go first? You,
3: yeah,
2: okay.
3: Yeah,
2: should we turn this
3: so I'm going to open mine up too.
2: ASMR?
3: I think.
2: Like. Okay, you ready? We're opening it.
3: Oh, it's chewier than I expected.
2: Yeah. Wow.
3: The coconut's coming through.
2: You're getting a lot of coconut.
3: Yeah.
2: I was hoping it would taste more like an almond joy.
3: From a scale of 1 to 10, what would you give it?
1: 7.8.
3: Yeah, I'd say about 7.
2: It's better than like a normal protein bar.
3: Yeah, I mean, I'm not sure I will buy it again. We're keeping it healthy.

0: 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Izzy's on the radio. Oh my gosh, I have Mariners tickets this afternoon. How bad do you want them?
1: I want them really bad. I love the Mariners.
0: All right, I need you to convince me right now how bad you want these tickets. If you want to go, call me, 866-MOVIN925. Convince me.

0: Is he?
1: Yeah, I'm on.
0: He is?
2: Yeah, drop it.
0: He is.
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3: Okay, at the end of a long week, my reward is going home, eating sushi, and watching Spider-Man while sitting in my underwear. Now, honestly, now I might be going to Trader Joe's.
4: I'm going to go home, and I want to get my dog, and I want to go to the beach and have an adult beverage.
3: Oh, what adult beverage are we talking about?
4: Probably like a cider or a vodka soda.
3: Girl, I'm not even old enough to drink, but please, invite me next time.
4: Okay.

0: 92.5. It's Izzy Weekend Reward. Is it maybe going to the beach like Laura, having a drink, maybe smoking a bowl pack of cigarettes?
1: I'm actually going to Lake Powell, go swimming.
0: Whoa!
1: Yeah.
0: Who are you? Are you going by yourself? Who are you going with?
1: No, I'm going with my family.
0: And suddenly, I wish I was a part of your family. All right, call or text me right now. Weekend Reward. What is it?
1: Okay.

0: gosh, I feel like I'm in Toy Story with that song. Moving 92.5, it's Izzy.
1: Hi.
0: Hey, give me your best Friday. Yeah.
1: Yeah.
0: Yeah. All right, Mariners game. I have a pair of tickets this Friday afternoon. You want to go? Call me right now and freak out. Tell me how bad you really want these tickets, and I'll tell you how you can win, okay? All right, 866 moving 925. Call me.

0: 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Who's this?
1: This is Dane Bahaku.
0: Tell me how bad you want these tickets.
1: I want them so bad.
0: So bad?
1: I'm a huge baseball fan.
0: All right, Bigfoot and I are unloading those tickets between 4 o'clock and 4:10 on the dot.

0: And I know I said my weekend reward was going to be going to buy sushi and watching Spider-Man in my underwear, but I might also go buy Chipotle and play pickleball.
1: I'm drinking.
0: Drinking? What's your drink of choice?
1: Like a Modelo or something.
0: You're a beer guy.
1: Yeah, sure. You already know.
0: Well, I'm only 18, so I'm more of like a Dr. Pepper guy, you know?
1: Mm.

0: 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And are you, like, ready to lose control for Teddy Swims?
1: Oh, my gosh, yes.
0: All right, starting next week, we're going to do it. We're going to be looking for caller 25. If you are caller 25, you have to freak out, lose.

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1: My name is Michael.
2: Okay, Michael, it's Friday. You're off work. What's the first thing you're doing?
1: Going to get some food.
2: Food? What food?
1: Some tacos. From El Reconcito.
2: Ooh, where's that?
1: It's in Tacoma.
2: See, you're not like a Taco Tuesday guy. You're a taco on the weekend guy.
1: Yeah.

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1: Please, I want to go.
0: Who knows? Maybe you can watch them lose 22-0 again. 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
1: Hey, so that wasn't the Bigfoot.
0: Not yet, but he's coming up between now and the next 10 minutes, okay?
1: Okay, all right, I'm a dumbass. All right.
0: Don't say that about yourself. That's not true. But dude, Bigfoot is like right outside of the studio right now. He's so close to coming in.
1: Awesome.
0: So keep your ear to the dash.
1: All right, thanks.

0: number one hit music station, moving 92.5. Izzy is on the radio. Bigfoot came in the studio. He yelled. You heard him?
1: Hi, it's Laura.
0: Laura, where are you from?
1: Manoa Island.
0: Okay, hey, Laura, I need you to think about something for me.
1: Okay.
0: What are you doing tomorrow?
1: I'm going to a fair.
0: A fair? Well, are you able to cancel those plans?
1: I sure can.
0: Because you're caller 25 and you're going to the Mariners game.
1: No freaking way.
0: Yeah. You're going.
1: No.
0: Who are you going to take with you?
1: Seriously, I'm going to bring my oldest daughter with me.
0: Oh, my gosh. It's going to be perfect. All right. And then the side thing was I can hook you up on a date with Jose from the morning show.
1: Oh, no. That's fine. Thank you, though.
0: Okay. But wait. I don't think you heard his laugh.
1: Oh, he does sound sexy.
0: Wow. Okay. All right. I'm going to hook you up with that. Just tell me Seattle's number one hit music station.
1: We've been 92.

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And it's a sad, sad day. Today's top five songs are top five heartbreak songs for Izzy's top five at five. Anyone going through heartbreak right now, I need you to call me and be a guest DJ in the countdown. 866 moving 925. Izzy's top five at five. 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

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Guest DJs, I need you to get in here right now. 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

Number one hit music station, moving 92.5. Izzy is on the radio. Coming up at 5 o'clock, we count them down. Izzy's top five at five. Today's scene, top five heartbreak songs. If you're heartbroken, get in here right now to be a guest DJ.

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19: 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Cloudy today, high 82, partly cloudy this evening, overnight low 60.
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11: Izzy's top five at five. 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We're counting them down. I have all my guest DJs in here, and Mark from Renton is on the phone right now.
5: I had something that crazy happen with my ex-wife. She beat the hell out of my car because of me seeing other women.
11: 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All right, song number five is going out to my guest DJ.
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